That was George Shearing doing the Richard Rodgers and Lorenz Hart tune called Have You Met Mrs. Jones? And that was released in 1947. Fat Man Fats Waller doing a 1929 song, Ain't Misbehaving. Before that, we had the Wolverine Blues, a great song. Jelly Roll Morton, that was recorded in 1923. Straight No Chaser was done by Thelonious Sphere Monk in 1957. And before Monk, we had Carole King doing I Feel the Earth Move off her Great Tapestry album, released in 1970. Albert Ammons did the Boogie Woogie Stomp, and that was released in 1930. Preceding that, we had Oscar Peterson doing the Great Duke Ellington song Don't Get Around Much Anymore. It was released in 1940, and we kicked off side one of Skellin Keys with Diana Krall doing Hit That Jive, Jack. That was a song written in 1941 by Johnny Alston and Skeet Tolbert. So before we get on to side two, I'm Marcus Colasurdo here live from down the lane, and I want to thank the indispensable engineer-producer Karen Sutherland here at the WBYC, and also give a shout-out to my partner in musicology way down in the mountains of West Virginia, Jasauga, David Sor, for helping me archive some of these songs. And it's Skellin Keys, live from down the lane. We'll see you on side two. Welcome back to Live from Down the Lane here at WBYC 107.3 FM in Crisfield, Maryland. And I'm Marcus Colasurdo, and this show is called Skellin Keys. It's all about piano, all about the electric organ, all about the keyboards. So without further ado, we're going to kick this side off with Stevie Wonder, a little bit of hypnotic electric clavichord and a bass piano. I know you've heard this before. Here we go.

0: Okay. That was Norah Jones doing Randy Newman's song, I Think It's Gonna Rain Today, very pretty version of that in 2022. Norah is Ravi Shankar's daughter, which is interesting. How about that musical family? Earl Gardner did Body and Soul, another song written by Richard Rodgers and Lorenz Hart, and that was released in 1949. The great Bessie Smith did Backwater Blues in 1927, a song about the catastrophic floods that hit the Mississippi Delta in those later years of the 1920s. Scott Joplin's The Entertainer, released in 1902, preceded Bessie, and that's a song you might recognize as the theme from a movie called The Sting, featuring Paul Newman and Robert Redford, released in 1973. Booker T and the MGs out of Memphis, Tennessee did Green Onions, preceded by a real, real nice take of Latino Suite by McCoy Tyner live at the Montreux Jazz Festival in 1986. Mary Lou Williams took us to church with Gloria, harmonious, melodious type of keyboard prayer. And we kicked it off, as I said, with Stevie Wonder and Don't You All Be Too Superstitious Now. This is Marcus Colasurdo live from down the lane here at WBYC FM Radio 107.3 in Crisfield, Maryland. 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

0: Welcome to Chesapeake Folk. I'm Diana Wagner, broadcasting from the shores of the Chesapeake Bay. For the next hour, we will explore the very best in folk and blues from our own region and from around the world. Chesapeake Folk is a production of WBYC, Community Radio in Crisfield, Maryland.
1: 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We're going to kick things off with Johnny Cash, and when it's springtime in Alaska, it's 40 below.
2: When it's springtime in Alaska, it's 40 below. I mushed from

music was clear, the prettiest voice I'd heard in 2 years. The song she kept singing would make a man's blood

After Johnny Cash, we heard Jim Murray and April Morning. Then we heard my friend Bill Troxler from Chincoteague on the Hammer Dulcimer, and that tune was called Springtide on the Tump. 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

0: You just heard Elmira Hope and When the Roses Bloom Again. And then we ended that set with Nickel Creek, Ode to a Butterfly, and Chris Thiele on the mandolin. After a short break, we're going to come back and we're going to hear from the Neilds, Broken Joe, and Atwater Donnelly.
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0: Welcome back to Chesapeake Folk on the Chesapeake Community Radio Network. We're going to kick off the second set of our springtime edition with one of my favorite springtime tunes. Here are the Neilds and In the Garden.

After the Neilds, you heard Broken Joe and Down in the Willow Garden. Then we heard my friends Aubrey Atwater and Elwood Donnelly with One Morning in May and In the Springtime. We're going to end this second set of the springtime edition of Chesapeake Folk with Kate Wolfe, The Lilac and the Apple.

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2: Welcome back to the third set of the springtime edition of Chesapeake Folk. We're going to kick off this third set with an artist that's quickly becoming one of my favorites. This is Bijay Fleming and her recording, Run at the Moon. This song is going out to all of you who make it a point to get down to Crisfield City Dock to watch the beautiful moon sets over Tangier Sound.

After Bege Fleming, we heard a new release by Elaine McMahon called Spring. Then we heard the wonderful trio Brother Sun with Willow. We're going to end this final set of the springtime edition of Chesapeake Folk with a recording by Anna Spackman. We're going to say goodbye to winter. This is For Winter.

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2: 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A great place to be.
3: Well, hey, y'all. Welcome back to another grooving down-in-the-basement episode of Lady Spins the Blues here on 107.3 WBYC, Crisfield, MD, a great place to be. I'm Dr. Donna, and for the next 2 hours, I'm going to fill all of those little holes that have recently been poked into your souls. So sit back and relax to WBYC, because I've got the vinyl all queued up.